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partly cloudy Tuesday with a high of 79. 80 Wednesday. From the Weatherology Weather Center, I'm staff meteorologist Laura Lockwood.

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0: 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Rick Eimerman is at the Doghouse Friday the 26th at 8. Aaron Lewis and the Stateliners are headlining Manson's Crash My Crater on Saturday, June 27th. Special guests include the Cody Hicks Band, Scott Kirkhart and Jesse Wilson, and Jared Benson. 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And Sunday, June 28th, Jeremy Ober is live at the Dakota City VFW at 4:30. 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
6: Here's the weatherology forecast on 92 Rock. Mainly cloudy skies expected tonight, with a slight chance of rain showers. Lows level off around 53, northerly winds around 5 miles per hour. Sunshine mixed with clouds at times tomorrow, high temperatures reach up to 78. Mainly clear tomorrow night, lows around 55. High of 79 Tuesday, under partly cloudy skies, 80 Wednesday. From the Weatherology Weather Center, I'm Staff Meteorologist Laura Lockwood.

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5: 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Aaron Lewis and the Stateliners are headlining Manson's Crash My Crater on Saturday, June 27th. Special guests include the Cody Hicks Band, Scott Kirkhart and Jesse Wilson, and Jared Benson. 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
1: Here's the weatherology forecast on 92 Rock. Lows level off around 53 tonight under mainly cloudy skies. Winds out of the north around 5 miles per hour. High temperatures reach up to 78 tomorrow. Sunshine mixed with clouds at times. Mainly clear skies tomorrow night. Lows level off around 55. Sunshine mixed with clouds at times Tuesday with daytime highs approaching 79. 80 Wednesday. From the Weatherology Weather Center, I'm staff meteorologist Laura Lockwood.
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2: 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Aaron Lewis and the Stateliners are headlining Manson's Crash My Crater on Saturday, June 27th. 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
2: Here's the weatherology forecast on 92 Rock. Lulls level off around 53 tonight under mainly cloudy skies. Winds out of the north around 5 miles per hour. High temperatures reach up to 78 tomorrow. Sunshine mixed with clouds at times. Mainly clear skies tomorrow night. Lulls level off around 55. Sunshine mixed with clouds at times. Tuesday with daytime highs approaching 79. 80 Wednesday. From the Weatherology Weather Center, I'm staff meteorologist Laura Lockwood.
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0: ready? 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Isabella Love takes the stage at Shiny Top Brewing Thursday, June 25th at 7-ish. 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Rick Eimerman is at the Doghouse Friday the 26th at 8. Aaron Lewis and the Stateliners are headlining Manson's Crash My Crater on Saturday, June 27th. Special guests include the Cody Hicks Band, Scott Kirkhart and Jesse Wilson, and Jared Benson. June 28th, it's Mimosa Sunday at River Valley Orchards Winery and Distillery with Taylor Smith from 1 to 3. And Sunday, June 28th, Jeremy Ober is live at the Dakota City VFW at 4:30. 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
2: Here's the weatherology forecast on 92 Rock. Lows dip down to about 53 overnight under partly cloudy skies. Winds out of the west around 5 miles per hour. Sunshine mixed with clouds at times. Monday, daytime highs approaching 78. Partly cloudy skies. Monday night, lows dip down to about 55. Sunshine mixed with clouds at times. Tuesday, with daytime highs approaching 79. 80 Wednesday. From the Weatherology Weather Center, I'm staff meteorologist Laura Lockwood.
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0: Here's the weatherology forecast on 92 Rock. Partly cloudy skies, overnight lows around 53. Winds out of the northwest around 5 miles per hour. Monday, high of 78. Partly cloudy skies, Monday night lows dip down to about 55. Partly cloudy skies, Tuesday, with daytime highs approaching 79. 80 Wednesday. That's your updated forecast brought to you by Quickstar, supporting local weather in communities across the state.
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4: Here's the weatherology forecast on 92 Rock. Partly cloudy skies, overnight lows around 53. Winds out of the northwest around 5 miles per hour. Monday, high of 78. Partly cloudy skies, Monday night lows dip down to about 55. Partly cloudy skies, Tuesday, with daytime highs approaching 79. 80 Wednesday. That's your updated forecast brought to you by Quickstar, supporting local weather in communities across the state.
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3: Here's the weatherology forecast on 92 Rock. Lows around 53 overnight under partly cloudy skies. Winds out of the northwest around 5 miles per hour. Highs level off around 78 Monday. Sunshine mixed with clouds at times. Monday night, lows around 56. High of 79 Tuesday under partly cloudy skies. 81 Wednesday. From the Weatherology Weather Center, I'm meteorologist Jennifer Wojcicki.
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0: Here's the weatherology forecast on 92 Rock. Lows around 53. Overnight, under partly cloudy skies, winds out of the northwest around 5 miles per hour. Highs level off around 78 Monday. Sunshine mixed with clouds at times. Monday night, lows around 56. High of 79 Tuesday, under partly cloudy skies. 81 Wednesday. From the Weatherology Weather Center, I'm meteorologist Jennifer Wojcicki.
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3: Weatherology forecasts on 92 Rock. We'll start off today with some patchy fog, otherwise mostly sunny with a high around 78. Passing clouds come in tonight with a low around 56. A mix of sun and clouds throughout the day on Tuesday as we top out around 79. Showers and storms are likely Tuesday night. We'll see more clouds rolling in with a low around 60. Showers and storms continue into Wednesday morning, dry after that. Mostly sunny and warmer with a high in the lower 80s. From the Weatherology Weather Center, I'm meteorologist Regina Kroll.
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1: Here's the weatherology forecast on 92 Rock. We'll start off today with some patchy fog, otherwise mostly sunny with a high around 78. Passing clouds come in tonight with a low around 56. A mix of sun and clouds throughout the day on Tuesday as we top out around 79. Showers and storms are likely Tuesday night. We'll see more clouds rolling in with a low around 60. Showers and storms continue into Wednesday morning, dry after that. Mostly sunny and warmer with a high in the lower 80s. From the Weatherology Weather Center, I'm meteorologist Regina Kroll.
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6: The weatherology forecast on 92 Rock. We'll start off today with some patchy fog, otherwise mostly sunny with a high around 78. Passing clouds come in tonight with a low around 56. A mix of sun and clouds throughout the day on Tuesday as we top out around 79. Showers and storms are likely Tuesday night. We'll see more clouds rolling in with a low around

0: 60. Showers and storms continue into Wednesday morning, dry after that. Mostly sunny and warmer with the high in the lower 80s. From the Weatherology Weather Center, I'm meteorologist Regina Kroll.
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1: I'm Joe Jaden with a Connoisseur Media Sports Update. On Saturday, the Fort Dodge softball team gets third place at their own tournament. They fall to second-ranked Class 5A Ankeny Centennial 11-1, and then the Dodgers come back and beat top-ranked Class 3A Williamsburg 7-3. Aubrey Allstott was the winning pitcher. She went 3-for-3 offensively. Grace Nichols hit the home run. The Dodgers are now 22-3.

0: Coach Andy Adams.
1: I thought it went really well. I thought a lot of players stepped up. You know, Aubrey did a great job pitching. We had to try to mix it up, obviously, the best we could with Centennial. We pitched Aubrey a lot on Friday as well, and I think it was a little intimidating, obviously, playing Centennial, and every single player that they had is going to play college softball. It's pretty intimidating, but I thought that they picked themselves up really good against a very good Williamsburg team, and Callie Zimmerman stepped it up also. Grace had a home run, and I just think a lot of things were done well. Taryn Rippentrop continues just to be on fire.
0: Dodger softball returns to action this evening when they host Mason City in a 5 o'clock doubleheader. Dodger baseball also entertains Mason City in a 5 o'clock twin bill. St. Edmund softball on Saturday finished up things in the Jack North tournament at Waukee. The Gales upset 7th-ranked in Class 5A Pleasant Valley 4-1. Torrin Helly, a 7-inning complete game victory. Faith Sherburn, Ella Vandy, and Myra Lemon all had 2 hits. The Gales then lose to 6th-ranked in Class 5A Southeast Polk 8-0. Head coach Bill Sherburn spoke about Saturday.
2: So Saturday we come out strong. We look good. It seems like we had more energy going into that first game against Pleasant Valley. We held them right away, and then we about the third or fourth inning, we pushed a couple across, and then, you know, we kept the pressure on them all game. Torn did a great job in the circle, hit our spots, moving the ball around, the off-speed pitches, and we just kept them off balance enough where we were able to make outs, and, you know, we played mistake-free, I believe, for the most part of the game. So come out against Southeast Polk. That team is just well-coached. They hit the ball well. They hit it all over the field, and we didn't hit again. But that tournament gives us an opportunity to show our weaknesses and stuff we need to work on, and it does just that.
0: The Gales are now 18-6 on the season, back in action tonight when they visit Hampton-Dumont-Cal in a 7:30 game. Pre-game coverage at 7:10 on Sunny 99.7. Also, St. Edmund baseball at Hampton-Dumont-Cal in a 5 o'clock twin bill. South Central Calhoun baseball home against Woodbine this evening at 7 o'clock. And the Iowa Cubs yesterday lose at home to Indianapolis 3-1. Iowa now 30-42 on the season. And I'm Joe Jaden with the Connoisseur Media Sports Update.
3: Here's the weatherology forecast on 92 Rock. We'll start off today with some patchy fog, otherwise mostly sunny with a high around 78. Passing clouds come in tonight with a low around 56. A mix of sun and clouds throughout the day on Tuesday as we top out around 79. Showers and storms are likely Tuesday night. We'll see more clouds rolling in with a low around 60. Showers and storms continue into Wednesday morning, dry after that. Mostly sunny and warmer with the high in the lower 80s. From the Weatherology Weather Center, I'm meteorologist Regina Kroll.
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7: 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Aaron Lewis and the Stateliners are headlining Manson's Crash My Crater on Saturday, June 27th. 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

0: don't you take the hot rod out this weekend? Just polish her up and it's not supposed to rain.
1: I'm getting the bike out this weekend. We are going to ride out to Dolliver.
0: Only a few places have high-octane gas, and I live on the north side. I have to go all the way across town to get gas.
1: No, you don't. Clark Star Convenience has 91.
0: The Clark's in the corner of North 22nd Street?
1: Yep, that's the one. They have high-octane gas. I get it there all the time.
0: Nice!
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5: When the storm clouds build in central Iowa, we'll keep you informed with the Severe Weather Advisor on 92 Rock. 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
6: Here's the weatherology forecast on 92 Rock. We'll start off today with some patchy fog, otherwise mostly sunny with a high around 78. Passing clouds come in tonight with a low around 56. A mix of sun and clouds throughout the day on Tuesday as we top out around 79. Showers and storms are likely Tuesday night. We'll see more clouds rolling in with a low around 60. Showers and storms continue into Wednesday morning, dry after that. Mostly sunny and warmer with a high in the lower 80s. From the Weatherology Weather Center, I'm meteorologist Regina Kroll.
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1: I'm Joe Jaden with the Connoisseur Media Sports Update. On Saturday, the Fort Dodge softball team gets third place at their own tournament. They fall to second-ranked Class 5A Ankeny Centennial 11-1, and then the Dodgers come back and beat top-ranked to Class 3A Williamsburg 7-3. Aubrey Allstott was the winning pitcher. She went 3-for-3 offensively. Grace Nichols hit the home run. The Dodgers are now 22-3. Head coach Andy Adams.
2: I thought it went really well. I thought a lot of players stepped up. You know, Aubrey did a great job pitching. We had to try to mix it up, obviously, the best we could with Centennial. We pitched Aubrey a lot on Friday as well, and I think it was a little intimidating, obviously, playing Centennial, and every single player that they had is going to play college softball. It's pretty intimidating, but I thought that they picked themselves up really good against a very good Williamsburg team, and Callie Zimmerman stepped it up also. Grace had a home run, and I just think a lot of things were done well. Taryn Ripperjob continues just to be on fire.
1: Dodger softball returns to action this evening when they host Mason City in a 5 o'clock doubleheader. Dodger baseball also entertains Mason City in a 5 o'clock twin bill. St. Edmund softball on Saturday finished up things in the Jack North tournament at Waukee. The Gales upset 7th-ranked to Class 5A Pleasant Valley 4-1. Torin Helley, a 7-inning complete game victory. Faith Sherburn, Ella Vandy, and Myra Lemon all had two hits. The Gales then lose to 6th-ranked to Class 5A Southeast Polk 8-0. Head coach Bill Sherburn spoke about Saturday.
3: So Saturday we come out strong. We looked good. It seemed like we had more energy going into that first game against Pleasant Valley. We held them right away, and then about the third or fourth inning, we pushed a couple across, and then, you know, we kept the pressure on them all game. Torn did a great job in the circle, hit our spots, moving the ball around, the off-speed pitches. We just kept them off balance enough where we were able to make outs, and, you know, we played mistake-free, I believe, for the most part of the game. So come out against Southeast Polk. That team is just well-coached. They hit the ball well. They hit it all over the field, and we didn't hit again. But that tournament gives us an opportunity to show our weaknesses and stuff we need to work on, and it does just that.
1: 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Pregame coverage at 7:10 on Sunny 99.7. Also St. Edmund baseball at Hampton Dumont Cal in a 5 o'clock twin bill. South Central Calhoun baseball home against Woodbine this evening at 7 o'clock. And the Iowa Cubs yesterday lose at home to Indianapolis 3-1. Iowa now 30-42 on the season. And I'm Joe Jaden with the Connoisseur Media Sports Update.
4: Here's the weatherology forecast on 92 Rock. We'll start off today with some patchy fog, otherwise mostly sunny with a high around 78. Passing clouds come in tonight with a low around 56. A mix of sun and clouds throughout the day on Tuesdays, we top out around 79. Showers and storms are likely Tuesday night. We'll see more clouds rolling in with a low around 60. Showers and storms continue into Wednesday morning, dry after that. Mostly sunny and warmer with a high in the lower 80s. From the Weatherology Weather Center, I'm meteorologist Regina Kroll.
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2: Here's the weatherology forecast on 92 Rock. We'll see mostly sunny skies here for today with a high in the upper 70s. Winds out of the northeast around 5 to 10 miles per hour. And then for tonight, partly cloudy skies with a low near 56. By Tuesday, increasing cloud cover, high of 79 degrees. And on Wednesday, mostly sunny skies, a high around 81. From the Weatherology Weather Center, I'm meteorologist Jennifer Wojcicki.
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the weatherology forecast on 92 Rock. We'll see mostly sunny skies here for today with a high in the upper 70s. Winds out of the northeast around 5 to 10 miles per hour. And then for tonight, partly cloudy skies with a low near 56. By Tuesday, increasing cloud cover, high of 79 degrees. And on Wednesday, mostly

0: Sunny skies, a high around 81. From the Weatherology Weather Center, I'm meteorologist Jennifer Wojcicki.
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4: Here's the weatherology forecast on 92 Rock. We'll see mostly sunny skies here for today with a high in the upper 70s. Winds out of the northeast around 5 to 10 miles per hour. And then for tonight, partly cloudy skies with a low near 56. By Tuesday, increasing cloud cover, high of 79 degrees. And on Wednesday, mostly sunny skies, a high around 81. From the Weatherology Weather Center, I'm meteorologist Jennifer Wojcicki.
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4: 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Aaron Lewis and the Stateliners are headlining Manson's Crash My Crater on Saturday, June 27th. 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
6: Here's the weatherology forecast on 92 Rock. We'll see mostly sunny skies here for today with a high in the upper 70s. Winds out of the northeast around 5 to 10 miles per hour. And then for tonight, partly cloudy skies with a low near 56. By Tuesday, increasing cloud cover, high 79 degrees. And on Wednesday, mostly sunny skies, a high around 81. From the Weatherology Weather Center, I'm meteorologist Jennifer Wojcicki.
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1: I'm Joe Jaden with the Connoisseur Media Sports Update. On Saturday, the Fort Dodge softball team gets third place at their own tournament. They fall to second-ranked Class 5A Ankeny Centennial 11-1, and then the Dodgers come back and beat top-ranked Class 3A Williamsburg 7-3. Aubrey Allstott was the winning pitcher. She went 3-for-3 offensively. Grace Nichols hits a home run. The Dodgers are now 22-3. Head coach Andy Adams.
2: I thought it went really well. I thought a lot of players stepped up. You know, Aubrey did a great job pitching. We had to try to mix it up, obviously, the best we could with Centennial. We pitched Aubrey a lot on Friday as well, and I think it was a little intimidating, obviously, playing Centennial, and every single player that they had is going to play college softball. It's pretty intimidating, but I thought that they picked themselves up really good against a very good Williamsburg team, and Callie Zimmerman stepped it up also. Grace had a home run, and I just think a lot of things were done well. Taryn Rippertop continues just to be on fire.
1: Dodger softball returns to action this evening when they host Mason City in a 5 o'clock doubleheader. Dodger baseball also entertains Mason City in a 5 o'clock twin bill. St. Edmund softball on Saturday finished up things in the Jack North Tournament at Waukee. The Gales upset 7th-ranked in Class 5A Pleasant Valley 4-1. Torin Helly, a 7-inning complete game victory. Faith Sherburn, Ella Vandy, and Myra Lemon all had 2 hits. The Gales then lose to 6th-ranked in Class 5A Southeast Polk 8-0. Head coach Bill Sherburn spoke about Saturday.
3: So Saturday we come out strong. We looked good. It seemed like we had more energy going into that first game against Pleasant Valley. We held them right away, and then about the third or fourth inning, we pushed a couple across, and then, you know, we kept the pressure on them all game. Torn did a great job in the circle, hit our spots, moving the ball around, the off-speed pitches, and we just kept them off balance enough where we were able to make outs, and, you know, we played mistake-free, I believe, for the most part of the game. So come out against Southeast Polk. That team is just well-coached. They hit the ball well. They hit it all over the field, and we didn't hit again. But that tournament gives us an opportunity to show our weaknesses and stuff we need to work on, and it does just that.
1: The Gales are now 18-6 on the season, back in action tonight when they visit Hampton Dumont Cal in a 6 p.m. game. Pregame coverage at 5:40 on Sunny 99.7. Also St. Edmund baseball at Hampton Dumont Cal in a 5 o'clock twin bill. South Central Calhoun baseball home against Woodbine this evening at 7 o'clock. And the Iowa Cubs yesterday lose at home to Indianapolis 3-1. Iowa now 30-42 on the season. And I'm Joe Jaden with the Connoisseur Media Sports Update.
4: Here's the weatherology forecast on 92 Rock. We'll see mostly sunny skies here for today with a high in the upper 70s. Winds out of the northeast around 5 to 10 miles per hour. And then for tonight, partly cloudy skies with a low near 56. By Tuesday, increasing cloud cover, high of 79 degrees. And on Wednesday, mostly sunny skies, a high around 81. From the Weatherology Weather Center, I'm meteorologist Jennifer Wojcicki.
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4: Here's the weatherology forecast on 92 Rock. Sunshine mixed with clouds at times this afternoon, with daytime highs approaching 78. Easterly winds 5 to 10 miles per hour. 56 tonight, partly cloudy. A mix of clouds and sun tomorrow, daytime highs approaching 79. Mainly clear skies and dry Wednesday and Thursday, low 80s. Wednesday, upper 70s by Thursday. From the Weatherology Weather Center, I'm meteorologist Jennifer Wojcicki.
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5: Here's the weatherology forecast on 92 Rock. Sunshine mixed with clouds at times this afternoon, with daytime highs approaching 78. Easterly winds 5 to 10 miles per hour. 56 tonight, partly cloudy. A mix of clouds and sun tomorrow, daytime highs approaching 79. Mainly clear skies and dry Wednesday and Thursday, low 80s. Wednesday, upper 70s by Thursday. From the Weatherology Weather Center, I'm meteorologist Jennifer Wojcicki.
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Hey, it's your old pal Mason. I'll be with you a few hours today, rocking and rolling and whatnot. Yeah, I got The Who on the way, Johnny Hawkins on that track, Dorothy and Architects, whole lot in a commercial-free 92-minute rock block, including Boba Flex. 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

0: Here's the weatherology forecast on 92 Rock. Sunshine mixed with clouds at times this afternoon. A daytime high is approaching 78. Northeasterly winds around 5 miles per hour. Partly cloudy again tonight. Lows dip down to about 57. A mix of clouds and sun tomorrow. Daytime high is approaching 79. Mainly sunny skies and dry Wednesday and Thursday. Low 80s Wednesday. Upper 70s by Thursday. From the Weatherology Weather Center, I'm staff meteorologist Laura Lockwood.
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92 Rock, Breaking Benjamin there with Awaken. Yes, yeah, I had a very, very nice Father's Day yesterday. Spent the day with my boy.

boys and my woman, and then the woman took me out for dinner that night, couple cocktails. Oh, yeah. Great Father's Day. Hope you can say the same. 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

92 Rock. Yeah, breaking the law. Judas Priest. Hopefully, you know, not too much breaking the law. Breaking rules? Sure. Breaking laws? I don't know. It gets you thrown in jail. Three hots and a cot. Boy, ain't much for a love life in there. Unless that's your thing. Hey, I'm not one to judge. I digress. It's a commercial-free 92 minutes.

0: 92 Rock, that's Rival Sons with Shooting Stars. We are your home of the Fort Dodge Dodgers, and we'll have a baseball doubleheader. Yeah, pregame Wednesday at 3:10. Pretty darn cool. Hey, this Friday and Saturday, too, Larimar Ballroom. They've got stand-up comedians. Yeah, stand-up at the Larimar this Friday and Saturday. I'll tell you a bit more about that later. Stone Sour, Star Set, and some bands that don't even begin with S coming up on 92 Rock.
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0: Silly World, that's Stone Sour on 92 Rock. So, yeah, this Friday and Saturday, gonna be a great time at the Larimar. Absolutely wonderful time. Stand-up comedians are coming to town. Kimberly Kester is hosting this. She's originally from Fort Dodge. She's from the area, and she's in Austin, Texas now. Now, fans of comedy might know that Austin, Texas is home of the Mothership, where they host Kill Tony. Well, Kimberly herself has made some appearances on Kill Tony, and she's bringing a couple other comedians along with her that also have, plus a guy from Des Moines. It's a bunch of great comedy acts Friday and Saturday. Check out the Larimar Ballroom's website, I believe, for more on that. Yeah, pretty darn cool. I love that they're bringing comics into town. You know, it's a form of live entertainment that I think it's overlooked sometimes around here. Linkin Park coming up on 92 Rock.
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7: Here's the weatherology forecast on 92 Rock. Sunshine mixed with clouds at times this afternoon. A daytime high is approaching 78. Northeasterly winds around 5 miles per hour. Partly cloudy again tonight. Lows dip down to about 57. A mix of clouds and sun tomorrow. Daytime high is approaching 79. Mainly sunny skies and dry Wednesday and Thursday. Low 80s Wednesday. Upper 70s by Thursday. From the Weatherology Weather Center, I'm staff meteorologist Laura Lockwood.
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0: Dead Poets Society running in circles on 92 Rock. Your old pal Mason, rocking and rolling and whatnot. And for more than a decade, fast food world, when it came to customer satisfaction, number one has been Chick-fil-A. Which it's kind of hard to argue in this town. We've got a pretty darn nice Chick-fil-A, I will say that. But they have been dethroned as number one across the nation. In fact, according to the American Customer Satisfaction Index, the AXI, as nobody that I know calls it, Jersey Mike's is now the highest rated quick service restaurant in America. Sandwich chain scored an 84 out of 100, edging out Chick-fil-A by a single point. I think we have to give it to Chick-fil-A here because we actually have a Chick-fil-A here. We'll talk some more about this survey in a bit. Plus, of course, great tunes. Nothing more. Very shortly, 92 Rock. Try it before.
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0: Black Thunder, The Who on 92 Rock, featuring Surgeon and DL on that one. Well, Jersey Mike's, now the highest rated in customer satisfaction, rated well for its fresh ingredients, menu variety, and customer experience. Company also added more than 200 new locations, so that does help a bit. You get Danny DeVito as a spokesperson. You know, that might give you an edge. You know, nothing against that Chick-fil-A cow, very entertaining, but that cow is no Danny DeVito. Well, Jimmy John's and Panda Express were 3 and 4 on this list. You know, a couple sandwich spots right up at the top. Top four sandwich spots were Jersey Mike's, Jimmy John's, then Subway, then Arby's. And Chick-fil-A, at least they took that number one chicken spot for sure. Right behind them, KFC, then Raising Cane's, then Wingstop, and then Popeyes. I've had all of them. I think they're all great. I just tried Raising Cane's last month or month before for the first time. Great stuff. You know, nice meaty chicken fingers, some good breading on it. They have their own special sauce. You know, a nice treat when, you know, there's the ones that we don't have in town. You always got to find one, you know. Am I going to go to a McDonald's when I'm in Des Moines? No, probably not. 92 Rock.
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0: Papa Roach on 92 Rock, talking this customer satisfaction survey. And Chick-fil-A, oh yeah, number one chicken spot. What's the number one burger spot? Yeah, I mentioned McDonald's earlier. Didn't even crack the top five. I'm wondering if they didn't even ask anybody about that place. Burger King was actually number one. Then Culver's, then Sonic, then Wendy's, and then Five Guys. Which, I would put Five Guys higher on that list, and I would probably put, I'd probably put Sonic a little higher on that list, too. But Burger King, the flame broiled, hey, apparently you can't beat it. Now, how about pizza? When it comes to pizza, Papa John's, Pizza Hut, Domino's, and Little Caesars. Papa John's. Papa John's out pizza the hut. Not that hard to do, if we're being honest. A look at weather's coming up on 92 Rock.
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3: Here's the weatherology forecast on 92 Rock. 57 tonight under partly cloudy skies. Southeasterly winds around 5 miles per hour. A mix of clouds and sun again tomorrow. Daytime highs approaching 79. Thunderstorms likely tomorrow night. Lows dip down to about 61. Mainly cloudy skies expected. Mainly clear skies and dry Wednesday and Thursday. Low 80s Wednesday. Upper 70s by Thursday. From the Weatherology Weather Center, I'm staff meteorologist Laura Lockwood.
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1: Here's the weatherology forecast on 92 Rock. 57 tonight under partly cloudy skies. Southeasterly winds around 5 miles per hour. A mix of clouds and sun again tomorrow. Daytime highs approaching 79. Thunderstorms likely tomorrow night. Lows dip down to about 61. Mainly cloudy skies expected. Mainly clear skies and dry Wednesday and Thursday. Low 80s Wednesday. Upper 70s by Thursday. From the Weatherology Weather Center, I'm staff meteorologist Laura Lockwood.
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92 Rock Megadeth Tipping Point. Your old pal Mason hanging out just a little while longer. Disturbed on the way. Some throwback Hagar coming up. Hailstorm now. 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

0: Disturbed Madman on 92 Rock. One of the worst parts about dating is spending hours preparing only to lose interest within minutes of being there. New trend might save some time. It's called goblintimacy. Goblintimacy. Yes. Yes, mixing goblin and... Yeah, you're not wearing a goblin costume. You know, you're just the normal you, for better or worse. Almost like kind of, you know, weeding out the people who might not be right for you in the long run. Is, you know... Yeah, they say it's not lazy, but it could kind of... Yeah, sharing like stuff. Don't want to overshare. Coming up, I got the top five things you should never share about yourself, even when being goblin-timate. 92 Rock.
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0: Selling the Drama on 92 Rock. Well, the newest dating trend is goblintimacy, being up front on a first date about the real you. Even then, there's still some stuff that should still be left unsaid, like anything from today's list of the top five things you should never share about yourself when being goblintimate. Number five, I only listen to Nickelback. They got some good radio hits, I will say that. Number four, I braid my beard. I know one fella just kicking something right now. Oh, Mason, you old so-and-so. Number three, I own a leather wristband. That same guy is kicking the same thing. Number two, I give out raisins for Halloween. And finally, the number one thing you should never share about yourself, even when being goblintimate, I prefer Pepsi to Coke. Well, at least it's not meth. 92 Rock.
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0: o'clock, the new Toy Story movie's out. Toy Story 5. Haven't seen it yet. I threatened to go without the family just so I could know what was going on ahead of time and, you know, not get spoilers through it or whatnot. But a spoiler here, Woody has a last name. I didn't know that. Tom Hanks, who voices him, didn't even know that. His last name's Pride, by the way. But really, I don't know. It doesn't really matter, I don't think, anyway. 92 Rock.
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11: Here's the weatherology forecast on 92 Rock. 57 tonight, under partly cloudy skies, southeasterly winds around 5 miles per hour. A mix of clouds and sun again tomorrow, daytime highs approaching 79. Thunderstorms likely tomorrow night, lows dip down to about 61. Mainly cloudy skies expected. Mainly clear skies and dry Wednesday and Thursday, low 80s Wednesday, upper 70s by Thursday. From the Weatherology Weather Center, I'm staff meteorologist Laura Lockwood.
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That's Currents, Remember Me, on 92 Rock, past, present, powerful. If you like stand-up comedians, check out the Larimar, Friday and Saturday. Saturday in Manson, too, not a bad idea. Aaron Lewis, yeah, frontman of Stained, doing his show with his band, the Stateliners. It's 92 Rock, Architects.

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0: 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Powerful Dance Kid Dance Shine Down. Well, this might ruffle some feathers, but someone on Reddit asked, what's the worst city you've been in the USA? People didn't hold back. Somebody straight up said, I hated Cincinnati. I've never actually been to Cincinnati, been to some cities in Ohio around there, but I will say Skyline Chili, I was scared to try it. They eat their chili on spaghetti in Cincinnati. That's like Cincinnati style is on spaghetti, and I don't know. Somebody said Salt Lake City. Don't know why, I just gave them the creeps. Barstow, California was another one. It's hideous. It looks like a Mad Max wasteland. Someone called Camden the absolute zero of New Jersey. And we'll talk about some other places that folks think you should avoid on 92 Rock in just a bit. Stick around.
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0: Rock. Well, Reddit, they don't hold back. Folks on there, they're sharing the worst cities they've ever been to. And someone straight up said, a friend of mine lives in New Orleans. She says the best thing about a hurricane is that it floods a few inches and cleans the street for a day. Yeah, it gets a little dirty there, that's for sure. Toledo, Ohio, another one. The physical representation of depression. Someone said Daytona Beach disappointed me so much. For a somewhat famous beach town, expected so much more. It's really run down. Someone said Los Angeles. They could feel the smog sticking to their skin. And finally, someone said Springfield, Illinois. And the responses were Springfield, Missouri, Springfield, Massachusetts, and Springfield, Oregon. Which, according to Matt Groening, the creator of The Simpsons, that's actually where The Simpsons are from, Springfield, Oregon. Ozzy's coming up, 92 Rock. Save
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1: When the storm clouds build in central Iowa, we'll keep you informed with the Severe Weather Advisor on 92 Rock. 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
2: Here's the weatherology forecast on 92 Rock. 57 tonight, under partly cloudy skies, southeasterly winds around 5 miles per hour. A mix of clouds and sun again tomorrow. Daytime highs approaching 79. Thunderstorms likely tomorrow night. Lows dip down to about 61. Mainly cloudy skies expected. Mainly clear skies and dry Wednesday and Thursday. Low 80s Wednesday, upper 70s by Thursday. From the Weatherology Weather Center, I'm staff meteorologist Laura Lockwood.
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Five Finger Death Punch on 92 Rock. I'm Mason, and I'm out of here. I hope you have a great rest of your Monday night, and I'll be back tomorrow, bright and early, 2 in the afternoon, baby. Leaving you with Nirvana on 92 Rock. I'll see myself out.

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